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singer-songwriter Miss Emily and Running Again from Emily's latest, The Medicine. Off the top, singer-songwriter and blues harp player Chris O'Leary, his 2026 release, Blue Collar, and the track Bad Decisions. At the Crossroads is back on the air and streaming with a fresh hour of features and the very best in new blues for your listening enjoyment. We've been doing this since 2003. We still love what we do. Brant Zwicker, your host. Mike Braniff engineers, produces, and does the web stuff. Your comments and requests are always welcome online, atcblues.ca, Facebook with a couple of pages, Instagram, Threads, and Blue Sky. Settle in and check out Lily Saz, Gemini Dragon, Sue Foley, the Trevor B. Power Band, the Lucky Losers, and Curtis Matheson. Harold Youngrell Davenport is in the spotlight. The Lee Oscar Harmonica's classic cut is a rearranged Ma Rainey gem by Eric Burden and the Animals from 1966. Singer-songwriter guitarist Amani Burnham, who's barely out of his teens, draws influence for his music from blues rock royalty, Chuck Berry, Stevie Ray, and Hendrix. Amani's debut is Roots and Wings. This is Midnight Waterfall at the Crossroads.

0: Crossroads with singer-songwriter and keyboardist Lily Saz. This Train is Rolling. That's from her latest album, What Just Happened. And that was Harry Manx helping out with voice and guitar. Newcomer Amani Burnham ahead of that. Midnight Waterfall found on his 2026 debut, Roots and Wings. Many of the so-called British invasion bands and artists that flooded North American airwaves in the mid-60s were well-versed in the classic blues and R&B that had come before. The Animals, a five-piece that came together in 1962 in the northern English city of Newcastle, typified the blues-influenced rock bands of the day. The group's early set lists included material by John Lee Hooker, Jimmy Reed, Jimmy Oden, Nina Simone, and early B.B. King, all of that infused with the fresh energy and creativity of the invasion itself. The 1966 album Animalization by the renamed Eric Burdon and the Animals included a rearranged version of the Ma Rainey gem CC Rider, which Rainey herself co-wrote and taped in the 1920s. And that is this week's Lee Oscar Harmonica's Classic Cut, next at the Crossroads.
1: If times like these have you playing the blues, play them on a Lee Oscar. Lee Oscar Harmonicas, the best around since 1983.
2: This is Betty White. 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

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It got in the car, headed to a place on Wilson.

0: Crossroads with Sue Foley and the title track of her 2021 album, Pinky's Blues. New from the Trevor B. Power Band, Bobby Lane, found on Two Crows. Louisiana's Gemini Dragon featuring Linwood Taylor. Juke Joint Jumpin' from Moonlight Movin' and Groovin'. And Eric Burden and the Animals with the Lee Oscar Harmonica's classic cut from 1966. Their reworking of the Ma Rainey gem, C.C. Rider. This is the ATC Blues Network, which includes streaming platforms and FM radio stations on both sides of the Atlantic and a weekly hour of the blues. Brant Zwicker, your host, and you will find us online, atcblues.ca, Instagram, Facebook, Blue Sky, and Threads. At just 19 years of age, Harold Youngrell Davenport has already evolved into one of the most compelling young artists in contemporary blues. Raised in Vicksburg, Mississippi, Youngrell is not only a musician, but also a blues historian whose knowledge of the genre is remarkable. That intimate understanding of the blues and of the interplay between the various forms helps Davenport's music to move effortlessly between Delta and Chicago blues, between acoustic country blues and Southern soul. Harold made his Chicago debut to a packed house in 2024, and his musical skills and stage presence have continued to grow in the 2 years since. A pair of tracks from Davenport's brand new debut, Youngrell, are coming right up in the spotlight at the Crossroads.
1: If you want to play the most expressive sounding harmonica in the world, then play a Lee Oscar.
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0: crossroads with newcomer Harold Davenport and his debut Young Rel in the New Music Spotlight. That was Night Creepin' and also I Hear Some Blues Downstairs. The project is from Little Village Foundation and the artist is online, youngrel.com. At the Crossroads is written and hosted by Brant Swicker. The program is engineered and produced by Mike Braniff. The ATC theme is written and performed by Neil Harnett. The award-winning imaging voice is provided by Rosemary Trace. The duo The Lucky Losers, Kathy Lemons and Phil Berkowitz, will wrap the hour with the 2025 album Arrival and the tune Pull on the Rope. In ahead of that is Nova Scotia-based singer-songwriter-guitarist Curtis Matheson and his new release Southpaw. The track In Love with Mary Jane is on the way at the Crossroads.
1: That's it for another shift. She's leaving work. Someone says, we're going for some food. Want to come? 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There's somewhere I need to go. Then she also goes for some food. At a food bank. 1 in 5 Canadian food bank visitors is working. Yet a job is still not enough. 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
1: 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Chikakumichi. 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I don't like that. Matukakshichi. I don't like that. Matukakshichi.
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0: That's basically what we do. We just get out there and tell these kids, look, this is what can happen. It's not worth it.
1: 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Since then, Sandra has been a dedicated Mad Canada volunteer.
0: Just getting that message out there that drinking and driving does kill, and it does. To me, it's such a simple thing. Don't drink and drive. It just is not worth it.
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1: Good morning. Here's the latest news in sports on the Raven Radio Network. I'm Jackson Fontaine. An 85-year-old man is dead after he jumped from the balcony of a burning apartment building in Edmonton on Monday evening, according to police. The man was treated by EMS, but he died of his injuries on scene. Two residents of the building are also unaccounted for as of 2:15 p.m. on Tuesday, police said in an update. The fire at 132nd Avenue and 82nd Street was triggered by a crash. According to authorities, a vehicle left the road and hit a building and gas line, causing an explosion around 9:20 p.m. Monday. Multiple people needed rescuing from the three-story complex. Officials initially said five people were taken to hospital. By midday Tuesday, that number had been upgraded to six. The 62-year-old man driving the vehicle was also hospitalized with life-threatening injuries. The cause of the crash is under investigation. 600 goats started grazing yesterday at Nose Park until July 30th as part of the City of Calgary's ongoing approach to caring for natural areas. Joanna Luna has more.
2: Approximately 600 goats will graze a defined area of Nose Hill Park happening until July the 30th, helping reduce massive plants and excess vegetation. This initiative is to support the long-term health of Calgary's grasslands. Andrew Phelps is the Natural Areas Management with the City of Calgary.
3: We are re-welcoming a herd of goats back to the Rubbing Stone Management Area of Nose Hill, and they'll be with us for the next 3 weeks to help graze down vegetation overgrowth and cycle those nutrients back into the landscape. And this is good for reducing the fire fuel load reduction on the Rubbing Stone Management side of the hill. It also reduces weedy and woody species encroachment into our native grasslands. It also opens up new real estate for our native species to establish. And all of this goes to support one of our goals in the Connect Calgary Parks Plan, which is to conserve and protect the environment.
2: In Calgary, I'm Joanna Luna.
1: First Nations chiefs and other leaders from communities across the country have some heavy issues to talk about at the Assembly of First Nations 2026 Annual General Assembly. They are gathered in Ottawa for the next 2 days and dealing with a packaged agenda, including 53 resolutions brought forward by chiefs. Resource development is expected to be a hot topic since Prime Minister Mark Carney turned his focus to economic resilience, sovereignty, and nation building in response to international trade challenges. Many First Nations are impacted by projects forwarded to the Federal Major Projects Office for consideration to be fast-tracked for development, the largest of which are two pipeline proposals, one to the west coast from Alberta and one heading east. Other priorities for the chiefs will include lawmaking jurisdiction of First Nations on things like child welfare. The chiefs in assembly will also discuss the First Nations Clean Water Act, Bill C-37. It will be the first time chiefs will formally gather to discuss the bill since it was introduced by Indigenous Services Minister Mandy Galmasti on June 16th. According to AFN, much of the proposed legislation is similar to the previously tabled Bill 61, which died on the order paper due to the prorogation of Parliament in January of 2015. Gaps in First Nations addictions treatment and access, as well as mental wellness strategies for men and boys, are also up for discussion alongside talks around safe housing and infrastructure. The assembly wraps up on Thursday. Taking a look at your sports, in FIFA World Cup action, Spain is off to the FIFA World Cup final after defeating France 2-0 on Tuesday afternoon. Spain will face either defending champion Argentina or England on Sunday in East Rutherford, New Jersey. They face each other today in Atlanta. France will go to the third place game, which will take place on Saturday. That is your latest news in sports on the Raven Radio Network. 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
1: We'll now get a look at your Raven weather forecast. Starting up north in the Edmonton Spruce Grove area, today a mix of sun and cloud, 30% chance of showers late in the afternoon, high of plus 28, and that humidex up to 33 with a UV index of 6 or high. And heading down south to the Calgary-Chestermere area, today a mix of sun and cloud, 60% chance of showers or thunderstorms in the afternoon, wind gusting up to 40 kilometers an hour near noon, and a high of plus 28 with that humidex at 31. And tonight's partly cloudy, 60% chance of showers early in the evening, and a low of plus 13.
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0: Hand up, give me your heart. This is the Raven Radio Network. What is up, everyone? It is Jackson back for another day, and we have an exciting show coming up today. We'll have my question of the day and then a giveaway coming up in the 9 o'clock hour. Here's LFO's Summer Girls on the Raven.
1: Yeah, I like it when the girls stop by in the summer.

0: 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And today's question has to do with Tim Hortons Camp Day, which is today. So today's question, what is your favorite thing to order from Tim Hortons? It could be a drink, could be a food. Personally, for me, I got to go with a French vanilla. Ever since I've started drinking them, I've been addicted to them. So if I'm not needing like a coffee in the morning, that is kind of my go-to drink, a French vanilla. But if you guys do want to let me know, what is your favorite thing to order from Tim Hortons? You can comment down on their Facebook page or send me a text at 780-496-7717.
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Tyler Shaw's It's Women on the Moon Wednesday morning with Jackson, and that means Radio Bingo is back on our sister station CFWE tomorrow with $7,500 up for grabs. That is a nice little jackpot for the summer. And if you guys are looking for a seller near you or more information, you can head on over to radiobingo.ca. Let's go to Free Ride in the Edgar Winter Group. This is The Raven.

0: A classic there from Europe. It's the final countdown on the Raven Radio Network. And unfortunately, the Calgary Stampede, that has come to an end. But there's still lots of fun to be had this summer. Obviously, we got Taste of Edmonton starting this week, as well as K-Days. There's a bunch of powwows going on as well throughout Alberta. Just a lot of fun summer events happening, as there usually is. And if you guys are looking for more details on K-Days, Taste of Edmonton, or other events, you can head on over to our events page at ravenradio.ca.
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2: 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It is sunny. Saga still. It is sunny. Saga still.
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A 1997 hit, it's Third Eye Blind with How's It Going to Be? And we're coming up to 7 o'clock, which means another look at your news, your sports, and your weather. But let's go up 3 years to 2000. It's Bang Bang Boom and the Moffats on The Raven.

0: a great song when you hear one. Well, that's all we play. 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
1: Good morning. Here's the latest news and sports on the Raven Radio Network. I'm Jackson Fontaine. An 85-year-old man is dead after he jumped from the balcony of a burning apartment building in Edmonton on Monday evening, according to police. The man was treated by EMS, but he died of his injuries on scene. Two residents of the building are also unaccounted for as of 2:15 p.m. on Tuesday, police said in an update. The fire at 132nd Avenue and 82nd Street was triggered by a crash. According to authorities, a vehicle left the road and hit a building and gas line, causing an explosion around 9:20 p.m. Monday. Multiple people needed rescuing from the three-story complex. Officials initially said five people were taken to hospital. By midday Tuesday, that number had been upgraded to six. The 62-year-old man driving the vehicle was also hospitalized with life-threatening injuries. The cause of the crash is under investigation. 600 goats started grazing yesterday at Nose Park until July 30th as part of the City of Calgary's ongoing approach to caring for natural areas. Joanna Luna has more.
2: Approximately 600 goats will graze a defined area of Nose Hill Park happening until July the 30th, helping reduce massive plants and excess vegetation. This initiative is to support the long-term health of Calgary's grasslands. Andrew Phelps is the Natural Areas Management with the City of Calgary.
3: We are re-welcoming a herd of goats back to the Rubbing Stone Management Area of Nose Hill, and they'll be with us for the next 3 weeks to help graze down vegetation overgrowth and cycle those nutrients back into the landscape. And this is good for reducing the fire fuel load reduction on the Rubbing Stone Management side of the hill. It also reduces weedy and woody species encroachment into our native grasslands. It also opens up new real estate for our native species to establish. And all of this goes to support one of our goals in the Connect Calgary Parks Plan, which is to conserve and protect the environment.
2: In Calgary, I'm Joanna Luna.
1: First Nations chiefs and other leaders from communities across the country have some heavy issues to talk about at the Assembly of First Nations 2026 Annual General Assembly. They are gathered in Ottawa for the next 2 days and dealing with a packaged agenda, including 53 resolutions brought forward by chiefs. Resource development is expected to be a hot topic since Prime Minister Mark Carney turned his focus to economic resilience, sovereignty, and nation building in response to international trade challenges. Many First Nations are impacted by projects forwarded to the Federal Major Projects Office for consideration to be fast-tracked for development, the largest of which are two pipeline proposals, one to the west coast from Alberta and one heading east. Other priorities for the chiefs will include lawmaking jurisdiction of First Nations on things like child welfare. The chiefs in assembly will also discuss the First Nations Clean Water Act, Bill C-37. It will be the first time chiefs will formally gather to discuss the bill since it was introduced by Indigenous Services Minister Mandy Galmasti on June 16th. According to AFN, much of the proposed legislation is similar to the previously tabled Bill 61, which died on the order paper due to the prorogation of Parliament in January of 2015. Gaps in First Nations addictions treatment and access, as well as mental wellness strategies for men and boys, are also up for discussion alongside talks around safe housing and infrastructure. The assembly wraps up on Thursday. Taking a look at your sports, in FIFA World Cup action, Spain is off to the FIFA World Cup final after defeating France 2-0 on Tuesday afternoon. Spain will face either defending champion Argentina or England on Sunday in East Rutherford, New Jersey. They face each other today in Atlanta. France will go to the third place game, which will take place on Saturday. That is your latest news in sports on the Raven Radio Network. 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
1: We'll now get a look at your Raven weather forecast. Starting up north in the Edmonton Spruce Grove area, today a mix of sun and cloud, 30% chance of showers late in the afternoon, high of plus 28, and that humidex up to 33 with a UV index of 6 or high. And heading down south to the Calgary-Chestermere area, today a mix of sun and cloud, 60% chance of showers or thunderstorms in the afternoon, wind gusting up to 40 kilometers an hour near noon and a high of plus 28 with that humidex at 31. And tonight's partly cloudy, 60% chance of showers early in the evening, and a low of plus 13.
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Juice Newton's Angel of the Morning. And once again, today's question of the day is up on the Raven Facebook page, which is, what is your favorite thing to order from Tim Hortons, since today is Tim Hortons Camp Day? If you want to respond to that, you can let me know on Facebook or send me a text at 780-496-7717. Here's Finger 11 on the Raven Radio Network.

0: signed, sealed, delivered by Stevie Wonder on the Raven. And coming up on the weekend, we know K-Days is starting. But on Friday, they're going to be doing a K-Days premiere breakfast. So kind of a kickoff party to K-Days at Klondike Park in Edmonton from 9 a.m. until 11 a.m. And you're going to want to listen to this. The first 5,000 guests will receive a complimentary pancake breakfast and free admission to K-Days when the grounds open at 11 a.m. So great opportunity to stuff your stomachs and then get some free admission to K-Days when the grounds open at 11 a.m. Perfect way to start the weekend. And that is the K-Days Premier's breakfast coming up on Friday from 9 a.m. to 11 a.m. at Klondike Park in Edmonton. And if you're looking for more details on it, you can head on over to our events page at ravenradio.ca.
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2: 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And Guns N' Roses with special guest the Black Crowes playing Commonwealth Stadium August 26th. 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

0: Puddle of Mud's Blurry. It's Wednesday morning, and it is now time for my jam of the day. And back in 1978, the Rolling Stones released this song.
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0: That was my jam of the day, Some Girls with the Rolling Stones. And back on this day in 1978, the Rolling Stones started a two-week run at number one on the U.S. album chart with Some Girls, the group's seventh U.S. number one album. That also included that song, Some Girls, and my jam of the day.
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Let's hear it for the boy and Denise Williams, and we are coming up to that 8 o'clock hour, which means the final look at your news, your sports, and your weather. Here's Sublime's What I Got. This is The Raven.

0: Good morning. Here's the latest news in sports on the Raven Radio Network. I'm Jackson Fontaine. An 85-year-old man is dead after he jumped from the balcony of a burning apartment building in Edmonton on Monday evening, according to police. The man was treated by EMS, but he died of his injuries on scene. Two residents of the building are also unaccounted for as of 2:15 p.m. on Tuesday, police said in an update. The fire at 132nd Avenue and 82nd Street was triggered by a crash. According to authorities, a vehicle left the road and hit a building and gas line, causing an explosion around 9:20 p.m. Monday. Multiple people needed rescuing from the three-story complex. Officials initially said five people were taken to hospital. By midday Tuesday, that number had been upgraded to six. The 62-year-old man driving the vehicle was also hospitalized with life-threatening injuries. The cause of the crash is under investigation. 600 goats started grazing yesterday at Nose Park until July 30th as part of the City of Calgary's ongoing approach to caring for natural areas. Joanna Luna has more.
1: Approximately 600 goats will graze a defined area of Nose Hill Park happening until July the 30th, helping reduce massive plants and excess vegetation. This initiative is to support the long-term health of Calgary's grasslands. Andrew Phelps is the Natural Areas Management with the City of Calgary.
2: We are re-welcoming a herd of goats back to the Rubbing Stone Management area of Nose Hill, and they'll be with us for the next 3 weeks to help graze down vegetation overgrowth and cycle those nutrients back into the landscape. And this is good for reducing the fire fuel load reduction on the Rubbing Stone Management side of the hill. It also reduces weedy and woody species encroachment into our native grasslands. It also opens up new real estate for our native species to establish. And all of this goes to support one of our goals in the Connect Calgary Parks Plan, which is to conserve and protect the environment.
1: In Calgary, I'm Joanna Luna.
0: First Nations chiefs and other leaders from communities across the country have some heavy issues to talk about at the Assembly of First Nations 2026 Annual General Assembly. They are gathered in Ottawa for the next 2 days and dealing with a packaged agenda, including 53 resolutions brought forward by chiefs. Resource development is expected to be a hot topic since Prime Minister Mark Carney turned his focus to economic resilience, sovereignty, and nation building in response to international trade challenges. Many First Nations are impacted by projects forwarded to the Federal Major Projects Office for consideration to be fast-tracked for development, the largest of which are two pipeline proposals, one to the west coast from Alberta and one heading east. Other priorities for the chiefs will include lawmaking jurisdiction of First Nations on things like child welfare. The chiefs in assembly will also discuss the First Nations Clean Water Act, Bill C-37. It will be the first time chiefs will formally gather to discuss the bill since it was introduced by Indigenous Services Minister Mandy Galmasti on June 16th. According to AFN, much of the proposed legislation is similar to the previously tabled Bill 61, which died on the order paper due to the prorogation of Parliament in January of 2015. Gaps in First Nations addictions treatment and access, as well as mental wellness strategies for men and boys, are also up for discussion alongside talks around safe housing and infrastructure. The assembly wraps up on Thursday. Taking a look at your sports, in FIFA World Cup action, Spain is off to the FIFA World Cup final after defeating France 2-0 on Tuesday afternoon. Spain will face either defending champion Argentina or England on Sunday in East Rutherford, New Jersey. They face each other today in Atlanta. France will go to the third place game, which will take place on Saturday. That is your latest news in sports on the Raven Radio Network. 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
0: We'll now get a look at your Raven weather forecast. Starting up north in the Edmonton Spruce Grove area, today a mix of sun and cloud, 30% chance of showers late in the afternoon, high of plus 28, and that humidex up to 33 with a UV index of 6 or high. And heading down south to the Calgary-Chestermere area, today a mix of sun and cloud, 60% chance of showers or thunderstorms in the afternoon, wind gusting up to 40 kilometers an hour near noon, and a high of plus 28 with that humidex at 31. And tonight's partly cloudy, 60% chance of showers early in the evening, and a low of plus 13.
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Tom Cochran and Red Ryder teaming up. It's good times. And once again, we will be doing a giveaway in the 9 o'clock hour. So you're definitely going to want to stick around for that. But first, let's go to Gypsy Road by Cinderella on the Raven.

0: a 1970 release. It's Truckin' and Grateful Dead on the Raven Radio Network. And coming up starting today is the Bridging the Gap Competition Powwow, which is taking place at Lions Park on 4th Avenue West in Cardston. So there's going to be a grand entry today at 1 o'clock and 6 o'clock. And the whole event is going to be going on until tomorrow night. 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

0: From Glass Tiger and Don't Forget Me When I'm Gone, it's Wednesday morning, and that means Radio Bingo is back tomorrow night on our sister station, CFWE, with $7,500 up for grabs. Start time is at 6, and if you're looking for some more information, you can head on over to radiobingo.ca. Here's Sean Paul with Get Busy. 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
1: Shake

0: The Raven Radio Network and Cyndi Lauper, and it is now time for some celebrity birthday mentions for today. Starting off with American actor Terry O'Quinn. He turned 74 and won a Primetime Emmy Award for his performance as John Locke on the TV series Lost. And in the film, he also played the title role in The Stepfather. We also have basketball player Damian Lillard. He turns 36 and was the sixth overall pick of the 2012 NBA draft by the Portland Trail Blazers, who was named 2013 NBA Rookie of the Year. If it is your birthday today or somebody that you know, send me a text at 780-496-7717.
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2: This is Daniel Barker Trombley here in the city of Red Deer for the 2026 Westerner Day Parade that's going to be kicking off at 9:30 this morning and will run till 11 o'clock. And just coming into the city of Red Deer, I already saw so many people on the parade route with their lawn chairs at the ready and getting excited for this morning's festivities with the parade as well. So many people even gathered out to grab themselves a pancake breakfast that is going on till 11 o'clock today here in Red Deer as well to kick things off on a very strong note. To celebrate the 2026 Westerner Day Parade right here in the city of Red Deer.
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A 1974 release, Must Have Got Lost and the J. Giles Band. And you guys know we like to play everything from the 60s up until today. So let's jump from the 70s to 2003 and Evanescence on The Raven. No.

Stuck in the middle with you. It's Steeler's Wheel. And once again, we have a giveaway coming up. The next time you hear my voice, we will be doing that giveaway. So you're going to want to stick around for that. But first, let's go to Bonnie Raitt's Love Sneaking Up on You. This is The Raven.

0: pair of ride all day passes to K-Days, which, like I mentioned, it is starting on Friday. It's finally here. And to enter into this contest, it's very simple. All you got to do is text 780-496-7717 and let me know which ride you are most looking forward to riding at K-Days. And the first person that texts in will win the all-day ride passes. So all you got to do is text in 780-496-7717 and let me know which ride you're most looking forward to riding at K-Days.
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2: This is Dana Barker Trombley here in the city of Red Deer for the 2026 Westerner Day Parade that is going to be commencing here at 9:30. But however, they kick things off on a beautiful note with a beautiful fluffy pancake breakfast. And I'm joined alongside Shelly Flint, who is the Chief Executive Officer with Westerner Park. And Shelly, how excited are you to see community members alike coming on out and enjoying a good pancake breakfast to kick things off here in Westerner Day Parade?
3: We are thrilled with the attendance that we have here at the Westerner Days Parade. We're very excited about the 122 entries that we have, and we decided for this year we'd kick it off with a pancake breakfast for all of the participants in the parade. So we're just thrilled with the turnout here.
2: And, you know, just to see the overwhelming support from community, even outside community, you got Calgary Stampede, you got the Air Force Cadets, you got so many people coming on out and just being a part of this. What thoughts come to mind for you?
3: Well, this is a Central Alberta. This is the biggest event in Central Alberta, so it's so great to see so many people from far and wide come and participate in it. It really is a big community event for us.
2: And for those in the Red Deer community, grab your lawn chairs and get on the parade route as the parade will be commencing at 9:30 this morning for the 2026 Westerner Days right here in the city of Red Deer.
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A January 1990 release, Don't Want to Fall in Love with Jane Child. And once again, Radio Bingo is back tomorrow night on our sister station CFWE with $7,500 up for grabs. If you guys are looking for a seller near you or more information, you can head on over to radiobingo.ca. 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

0: Motley Crue's Dr. Feelgood. You're listening to the Raven Radio Network. And this morning we've been talking about our favorite things to order from Tim Hortons. As it is Tim Hortons Camp Day officially today. It could be a drink. It could be a food. Personally for me, I got to go with the French vanilla. If I'm not getting my usual double-double coffee, I'm going with the French vanilla. I've been hooked on them for years and I can't get off them. So that is my favorite thing to order from Tim Hortons. But I'm curious, what is your guys' favorite thing to order from Tim Hortons? You can comment down on the Raven Facebook page or send me a text at 780-496-7717.
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Take that with Back for Good. It's Wednesday morning, and unfortunately, we've hit that time where I got to get out of here for the day. But I hope everyone has a great rest of their day. And once again, we will be doing another giveaway tomorrow, so definitely keep that in mind. Here's Nothing's Gonna Stop Us Now and Starship. This is The Raven.

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1: Hey, this is Jackson down here at 13080 St. Albert Trail for Tim Hortons Camp Day, which is taking place today. So that is an annual charity event where 100% of your proceeds from all hot and iced coffee sales go to the Tim Hortons Foundation's camp. We got some swag down here. We got some beanbag toss. You can come on down. That is 13080 St. Albert Trail. We're hanging out here for Tim Hortons Camp Day. You can also buy a treat. You can purchase a special campfire donut. And they also have some merchandise inside if you want to do that as well. This is Jackson down here at 13080 St. Albert Trail in Edmonton for Tim Hortons Camp Day.
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1: Hey, this is Jackson down here at 13080 on St. Albert Trail for Tim Hortons Camp Day, which is all taking place today. So this means every time you buy a hot or iced coffee, 100% of the proceeds will go to the Tim Hortons Foundation's camps. 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This is Jackson down here at 13080 on St. Albert Trail in Edmonton for Tim Hortons Camp Day.
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1: Oh, my God, Mam Tanita Manwing Magan, Kiwatwiki Mam Scutama, Eteta Man Manu Maya, Kaya Chimuya, you know, and Eteta Man, I put the Kimam Scutama Kapoata Mamana, you know, the dreams. Mm-hmm. Dreams and what they mean to us, and you know, and what we think they mean to us. Although we're not professionals in translating dreams, that's for sure. 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You know, we always go through that, right? Mm-hmm. Why did I dream that? You know, where did that come from? You know, so a lot of things, maga, you know, a lot of things come into effect that, you know, things that you worry about, things you're stressed over, things that, you know, eksumana eteta man maga kia kiegwa.
2: Nista yagan man by tapogiti, you know, I really do think that, you know, dreams come to us as sometimes warnings or validation. You know, kagaskita makaw awyak man pigyugiw in our dreams. And I know people will say, well, you're thinking about it, and you go to man, you know, ka spawata man. But I really do think that, you know, our people have always believed in dreams.
1: Tapwe.
2: And, you know, imam skuta manoma, you know, we're not experts in interpreting dreams, but kya no man. We get an idea of what those dreams are. Kigwe pi awia ki piwitamout
1: witamagusin.
2: Yeah, so and askomana, you know, you have these dreams that are so vivid that you remember them and they have such a major impact on you, right? And then kakitawig poati, you know, I'm sure we dream all the time. New yaman, you know, kaki poata man kigwe. Maga muiman kaki ngisksen, and I think even that has a message. When you don't remember, maybe you're not supposed to remember at that point, but it's like building up in your subconscious, right?
1: Tapwe.
2: But you know, wastips kak mina ipawata man kigo in muingi wan ngisksen, and you know nista wiman tanita man during the day trying to figure out what's that message. What message is it giving me?
1: Yeah.
2: And you know, Kayasmana, this was years ago, maybe about 10, 12 years ago. Nistoman igi pawata kawas, this a little tiny girl that I would give birth to. And in my dream, it was like I was always giving birth to this baby. But mm-hmm. You know, just like a wasi gand, it was small like a doll, right?
1: Yeah.
2: And then askomana muigimskawak, iwan gisksian man ka samak. And I always wondered what that was about. Biagon ki kuitamao, you know, one of my friends who's a little bit older than me, and I asked her, and she said, "You're starving your body of something," you know, because I kept thinking I'm starving my child, and you know, back then I used to always be on diets, and you know, always concerned about gaining weight.
1: Uh huh.
2: And maybe that's what it was, but I'm not quite sure what that dream was telling me. But it was the same reoccurring dream over and over again, or else a variation of it.
1: Yeah. You know, I'm staying, you know. History must be full of hunger. You never feed yourself when you were, because that's what happens when you lose weight sometimes, or try to lose weight. We can eat, and they say that's one of the fastest weight loss is not to eat, and although it makes you weak, but that they say that's the best. I mean, if you want to lose weight, is what I'm saying. I'm not the best. It's not the best method. I'm not saying that, but it's the best way.
2: But maybe too, it was because nista iman tanita man, you know, that not to gain weight, right? Not necessarily that you want to eat, but it's always on your mind. that you need to lose some weight.
1: Yeah, and it's true when you say you're starving something. You know, like there's all kinds of things about dreams that.
2: And it might not even been food. It might be, you know, maybe I was starving, or depriving myself of something else that.
1: Yeah.
2: Really, I should have been, you know, rewarding myself or giving myself credit for
1: maybe
2: it.
1: If you drank more water, you wouldn't have been, you know.
2: Yeah.
1: I don't know. I'm just throwing mm-hmm. these things out there, you know. And
2: I really think that some dreams simply reflect our daily lives. You know, as Skomana, you know, something happens in our in the day.
1: Yeah. Uh-huh.
2: And I think some of those dreams reflect that.
1: Yeah, that way.
2: But I think too, kigwayoma kam muskatsigwain, something that's worrying you. You will often have a dream about it, and maybe you have that dream because of that. But I think that in the dream, there's you know, something that comes and tries to help you sort out those worries.
1: And that's what your brain does. Mm-hmm. Your brain looks like a mask to try and find ways. When you worry about something, you're looking for answers. Magon kampain, when you're sleeping, if they go, the answers come to you in a certain way. And that's what's my thoughts. And that's why you dream of these things. These certain things happen. You know, when you want to, sometimes I dream about golf. Because I'm just saying.
2: Because you're always on the golf course.
1: Well, that's true. But you know, sometimes I come on here. I hit the ball bad.
2: Because you're worried about that, right?
1: I'm worried, like especially the couple days before a tournament. Like and I always say to myself, I wanna play so good. What somebody asks me, I wanna go there and do good. And then I'm already warned. By my dream, you're not that good. You know what I mean? You know, you're not that good. Just go play. Just go be yourself. And that's what the dreams are telling me. So, and many times, man, you know, I go and play and I'll play really bad. The next time I'll go play with people that I wasn't worried about anything. I play good. It's when, you know, and that's what the dreams come. Like when you're worried about deadlines, you know. I know you'll dream about, you know, back in the day when I was young, when I was going to school, I used to dream, and I remember just like yesterday, like I'm always doing tests. I was always doing tests in my dream because I was worried about the test I'm going to have.
2: Yeah, test coming anxiety. Up.
1: Yeah. You know, and I remember that. And I go, man, hey, and me and Charlie would sit there after our test and we'd discuss what answer did you put here? What answer did you put there? You know, and I remember that just like yesterday. But that's some of the things I remember. Oh, my God, I say that no tepein on tepeikan here in Alberta's best country. We'll be right back. Don't touch that dial. Don't go anywhere. Let's dream what we're doing next.

0: Awasamina, we're back, Ektota. And we were just dreaming while you guys were kind of taking that little break, that little song there. But we're back again on our dreamland and our dream stories. And eva mam treta mano, ma sometimes mana hea. You know, when you dream about, like, I remember being a warrior, you know, riding a horse, flying through, but never in a war. I was never in a war. Mm-hmm. But I used to dream being mana where because when they dress themselves, you know, our people, when you have powwows and they're well dressed, and they're, I love that. I love that. So sometimes I used to dream when I was younger that I was a warrior all the time. And a lot of that, they say, for when umakawichitaswian, you want to help your community, you want to help people. And maybe because I was a leader, I was a president of union, and I was also, I was a representative for, I don't even use these words anymore. A steward. I was a steward for Suncor for many years. I remember my friend, that's why I used to do that. My friend, Gord, you know, would always say, to me, you know, go get him. You're a warrior. He always used to tell me that, you know, when I'd go defend someone, mm-hmm. that before I'd go, you know, he'd always say, go get him, buddy. Go defend him. You're a warrior, you know. And maybe that's why it stuck in my mind. And there was times when I'd be sleeping and I'd dream like I'm a warrior riding through the horses, painted pony, and never a chief hat. But always a couple feathers, you know, and I remember that. And I'd be painted my, you know, and one day I told, I had a dream. I was going to defend this guy about sleeping. And the night before I had a dream about I had painted my face and stuff in a dream. But I wasn't riding a horse. I was walking. I had painted face and stuff. And I was going to go defend this guy. And I remember that like yesterday, and about being caught, being sleeping, wasn't in my area. Hey, he was dreaming. And he wasn't in my area, but he asked for me, right? And so I went over there to go and defend him. But the night before, I dreamt that I was a warrior walking. And I told Gord before I left, I said, boy, I should paint my face like I did last night. I said, in my dream, I told him, right? I remember the red and black and a little bit of blue on top. And yeah, I remember that, my face color. So I went, defended him, and we won our case. Mm. And this letter was pulled right there. And, did a good job that day. I remember I was prepared. I was helped, you know, and to think right, to do all the right things.
1: Yeah, because even just dreaming that you're a warrior just gives you more confidence.
0: Yeah,
1: right? So then you know how to defend.
0: Yeah, and that's what I did that day. And I remember that. And I remember that young man, he was surprised. Especially when, the biggest question I had was, it was a manager that caught him sleeping, supposedly, and gave him a letter, a pink letter. Yet the pink letter is right next to being fired, mm-hmm. you know. So anyway, my question was, I asked him, was he sleeping when you got there? No. Oh. So when did you catch him sleeping? When I came back, oh, okay. And so I said, so what you're telling me is you got there, you went to your office, and you came back out. That's when you caught him sleeping. Oh, yeah, that's when it happened. And then, I said to the man, the VP was there and everything, because we're going, this is next is arbitration after this, right? And so then I said, so how long, when you walked in, and he said hi to you, right? Yeah, he did. waved at me. And when you walked in, he was in the truck. And you went to your office and you came back to see what he's doing outside. When you came back, how many minutes was that about? He said, oh, it was about 3 to 5 minutes. I said, are you serious? 3 to 5 minutes. And he could have fell out. He's not sleeping, but he could have dozed off. So that the VP said, you were only three to five minutes. That's it. He says to the manager, and he said, yeah. He said, pull that letter. Mm-hmm. This ends right here. He says, he said that. I remember that just like yesterday, man. Mm-hmm. My warrior ways of doing mixed money. He's at the Gord Udell. He always used to say, you're a warrior. Go get him, Jim. He always mm-hmm. told me that. Oh, my God,
1: Kieva. Yeah, y mantenita mano, you know, dreams really get us to start reflecting on things, right? They're never really certain. Like, you can never be really certain what that dream means. But it gives you time to keep thinking about it. Kigweo makamuskat siguin. Like, I'm thinking about what an makamam skutaman, you know, by gustamanman tests, right?
0: Yeah.
1: And, you know, it actually gets you to start thinking about why is it that you're scared of the tests? You know, maybe it's because of the trauma that you experienced when you had to write a test, you know.
0: Tapoe.
1: Somebody walking around with a ruler or somebody yelling at you behind, you know.
0: Tapoe, and I experienced a lot of that, you know.
1: Going down the hallway. So it's not really the exam, it's the trauma that's associated with the exam, right? So it just forces you to think about it. And the other thing, mana, you know, ask o man. And, you know, rather than tell you, you know, what that dream means, they'll ask you, you know, what is it that you can improve in your life or what's missing in your life?
0: Uh-huh.
1: You know, just start thinking about things that I should learn from it. Even if it's never, if you never get the answer of what that dream means, like they'll ask you to come on tenita man kigwe maguma, you know,
0: ikuiwita
1: magusia. What is it that that dream is trying to tell me?
0: Right.

0: Tawasamina, we're back. Ektota umapawatsagewin. Kaitami mean dreaming. And pawatsagewin is dreaming. So I just want to throw that in there. And kapawataman, you dreamed of. And so anyway, them are the few words that I'm just kind of throwing out there.
1: Yeah, no, I was also thinking about how sometimes these dreams, they just like continue to haunt you. You nistawi mantanitaman, you know, kigwe kapawataman, just like the other night when I had this dream. And nistawi pawataman or imantanitaman.
0: Yeah.
1: I haven't dreamt it over again, but I keep thinking about it. It's just staying in my mind. And you know, iguatsuma kamam skuta makumota, imamantanitaman, I need to pray about it. Apuitagui, you know, waywitamek ngitutan, and I'll take some tobacco and I'll offer, you know, some tobacco to the land and say some prayers, right?
0: Mm-hmm.
1: So that I learn a little bit more of what this dream could be telling me. Not necessarily the meaning of it, but what is it that I'm supposed to learn from this? Maybe it's the way that I communicate with people, or maybe it's, you know, the fact that I need to let go of some of these because I hold so much tension all the time.
0: Yeah.
1: Yeah, who knows what it is, but I need to actually... And I think that's what a lot of us forget, is there are certain protocols. And whether you believe in indigenous spirituality or Nihil, you know, Nihil ways of being, it always comes back to prayer, though. You know, pugoka kai mihayan paham.
0: Yeah.
1: Now that we're talking about it, I need to do that. And kai mi stam waka na ka pawatak.
0: Yeah, tapwe.
1: Yeah.
0: Tapwe ngigisksene kayas. You know, like I was always scared, you know, at night and stuff. So I remember that. And I dream on at night there, you know, something would always be after me. I dreamed this happened. Something would scare me all the time and stuff like that. I always used to dream that, right? That way one day I told my dad, I said, you know, and he asked me to go get something somewhere, and I didn't want to go. So I had to be man enough to tell him, like, egristata, egristachianuk tegapeguian, you know. Mm-hmm. I said, it's not that.

0: I'd want to go that. I'd want to go because I'm scared. E gusta man. E gustaci anche tutte an. And then he told me, he said to me, Kaiwi katwan jiskse, he said, don't ever forget. Ki guayak te wapahtaman kagisigak, ka wapahte negonma katipskak. That's all. So what he was telling me is, what you see there during the day is the same thing you'll see at night. Meaning, if you didn't see anything bad there during the day, you won't see anything bad at night. He told me that, you know, and that always stuck to my mind, right? Mm-hmm. When I go somewhere, like sometimes I go to a place and I get a room and I think to myself, why, I wonder if this room is haunted. Because you do that. You go there, right? You know, and I know a lot of us do. But then I go, I think of what Dad used to tell me. What you see there during the day is what you'll see there at night. And I've come a long ways with that line, what he told me.
1: But
0: that,
1: why
0: so
1: is
0: now,
1: it that you hear things at night, though?
0: Yeah, well, you do, because a lot of it is either it's movement of the house, movement of something.
1: Or maybe, like, you know, I think about...
0: That's where I go.
1: You know, sometimes when you're quiet in your house or else in a building that you're in, it usually, I believe that those spirits travel at night.
0: Probably you're right, but they probably travel during the day too. But during the day, you're busy all the time.
1: Mm-hmm.
0: You're busy. You're always moving, you know? And and at night, you're still.
1: Yeah.
0: And that's when you hear things, is when you're still, you know? And that's what I see, mana. Umahea. Come on, Tanita, man, you know? And because I'll be laying here. At one time, I used to jump up and go check when I hear a noise downstairs, see what it was, but now I don't do that anymore. I don't go check. If there's a noise, there's a noise. Okay, don't worry about it. And then, you know, it's been bothering me less. This stuff like that always bothered me less. Okay, well, my wife kind of finished up.
1: Yeah, I was thinking about, you know, when our bodies are sleeping, I really think that our spirits are not necessarily sleeping. You know, just because our physical body is resting doesn't mean that our body our spirit is sleeping.
0: Yeah, definitely.
1: Maybe that's the time where your spirit actually travels. So,
0: I used to do that when I was young.
1: When you said, you know, sometimes I think our bodies are attracting things at a certain time, right?
0: Yeah.
1: Like when you're saying we rest and that's when we hear it. But I really do think too, you know, when we dream of something, when we're traveling, I mean, when our spirit is still traveling, our spirit is visiting different people, you know, maybe, I think you said something, some of it could be real.
0: Yeah.
1: Maybe it's your spirit really going to visit somebody,
0: that
1: right? Tatak went to visit my mom or went to visit people that have passed on.
0: That way.
1: Maybe it traveled to the spirit world, or maybe it's traveling to somebody you're really concerned about.
0: Yeah.
1: And you're having an exchange or a conversation with that person. You know, there's so many things that you could think
0: their
1: about.
0: Their spirit, because yeah, they're sleeping.
1: Their spirit is sleeping, and maybe our spirits are communicating, and maybe those spirits are giving us warnings. Or, you know, so just things I'm just thinking about. And I know some people don't believe in dreams, but Kiano, our people have always believed in dreams.
0: Yeah.
1: We've always believed in dreams.
0: And I believe in dreams.
1: I always remember, man, no go megito it, you know, awiak kapawata man, you know, a wedding or something, awiaki we wanna hat. You know, might have some loss, or maybe it's not even loss, you might have some bad news, right?
0: Yeah.
1: So, you know, it's sometimes the opposite.
0: Yeah.
1: So, yeah, those are things that I think about. And those are things that, teachings that we grew up with.
0: You know, like, I remember when I first met you, I dreamt one day I was going to marry you. And here I am, married to you, my beautiful wife.
1: You're a lucky guy.
0: But anyway, we had our stories on dreams, Potsigeun, Kapawata Mamana, Kapawata Mekistoau, Mamtanita Mukegon Makiwata Kamamskutama, see how you compare your dreams with some of the stories that we're saying, and see where what ideas come to your head of dreams, and what do you think of dreams. And yeah, one of these days when you see me, tell me about your dreams. Tell me what you think of dreams. Amaga here in Alberta's best country, CFWE. Another Convo Cree has come to an end. Yeah, we'll come back again and visit you and dream about seeing you in a future. Hi, hi.
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2: Hey, this is Jackson down here at 13080 on St. Albert Trail. That is a Tim Hortons because today it is Tim Hortons Camp Day. 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And you can also round up your order. 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
1: Hello, everyone. It is Daryl Stranger joining you live on location from Tim Hortons on St. Albert Trail, 13080 St. Albert Trail, the location. 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Today, of course, is Tim Hortons Camp Day. 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
1: Hey everyone, it is Daryl joining you live on location from the Tim Hortons at 13080 St. Albert Trail. Joining you one final time here as we're going to be wrapping things up at 1 o'clock this afternoon. But that does not mean that Tim Hortons Camp Day will be done at that time. There are so many wonderful ways you can support this great initiative. Of course, Tim Hortons Camp Day helps send underprivileged youth from communities across Canada to camps where they can build some confidence and join others as well at these Tim Hortons camps. A number of ways you can be supporting. You can buy a hot or iced coffee. 100% of those proceeds go towards Tim's camps. You can also grab a camp day donut. You can get a beautiful camp day bracelet for $3. There's also things like donation badges. You can round up your order. So many ways to support a wonderful, wonderful cause. And again, we're going to head on out of here at 1 o'clock, but Tim Hortons Camp Day will not stop at that time. Make sure if you are out and about, you grab your coffee and support a fantastic cause. Again, it's Daryl joining you from 13080 St. Albert Trail for Tim Hortons Camp Day.
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2: Hey, this is Jackson down here at Musquecheese Bear Park for the Irmineskin Cree Nation 2026 powwow celebration. We got underway yesterday. It's continuing today, and it's also going on tomorrow. So a nice three-day powwow celebration. It all started off yesterday at 9 a.m. with a pipe ceremony and a feast, and they just wrapped up a second grand entry for the day. There's a lot going on today. We got the Tiny Tots category. We have the junior and teens category as well. And there's also going to be another grand entry happening at 6:30. So this is all taking place at Musquecheese Bear Park. This is Jackson down here at Musquecheese Bear Park for the Irmineskin Cree Nation 2026 powwow celebration.
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Steve Miller Band rocking me. 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Hello and Tansy, everyone. It is Daryl joining you on this Wednesday afternoon here on the Raven Ride Home. I hope everyone's having a great Wednesday so far. Got a lot coming up in the show once again. I mean, every day this summer, it seems like there's always something going on. I've got my question of the day, my great song of the day. Plus, why don't we do a giveaway this afternoon in the 4 o'clock hour? I'm going to be giving away ride all day passes to K-Day. So if you're an amusement thrill seeker, you're going to want to make sure you're joining on this entry. I'll do that giveaway at 4 o'clock, and in between all that, lots of great tunes. So I appreciate you joining me on this Wednesday. Let's kick back, relax, and enjoy all kinds of great music all afternoon long. Here is Honeymoon Suite, Stay in the Light on the Raven Radio Network.

0: 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So many ways you could be listening to us. Appreciate you tuning in. Now, my question of the day today, of course, today is Tim Hortons Camp Day. So that got me thinking, camp, camping. My question for you all, what is your favorite way to camp? Are you a glamper? You like the trailer and the internet connection and all that stuff? Are you a backwoods country camper? Are you a pitch a tent? Are you a tenter? Are you a glamper? Do you not like camping at all? My question for you today, what is your favorite way of camping? And it's kind of a play on the Tim Hortons Camp Day today. Give me a call, send me a text, let me know. 780-496-7717.
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2: Hey, this is Jackson down here at Musqua Trees Bear Park for the Irma Naskin Cree Nation 2026 powwow celebration. It got underway yesterday. It's continuing on today, and it's also going tomorrow. So a great three-day powwow celebration. Each day starts with a pipe ceremony at 9 a.m., and there's also multiple grand entries taking place throughout the day. They actually just wrapped up one here at around 1 o'clock, and just a bunch of powwow dances taking place throughout the 3 days, and it's looking beautiful out here. So a great way to take in some powwow dances. This is Jackson down here at Musqua Trees Bear Park for the Irma Naskin Cree Nation 2026 powwow celebration.
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Man I Need by Olivia Dean, a great little upbeat song here on this Wednesday afternoon. You're listening to the Raven Radio Network. Why don't we keep the energy up for at least a few more minutes? Here is Will Smith and the song Switch. It's here on the Raven.

0: That is Third Eye Blind. How's it going to be? 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Now, there is so much going on this summer. It's almost a little overwhelming if you're looking for something to do. There's all kinds of stuff. Of course, K-Days starts this weekend. Taste of Edmonton starts tomorrow. You got the Strathcona County Alberta Summer Games. I mean, if you're looking for something to do, there's no shortage this summer across the province. So we got you covered, both northern and southern Alberta. If you are looking for an event, all you got to do is go to our events page, and we got them separated north and south, and you can find that at ravenradio.ca.
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2: Cloud was school. 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It is cloudy. Ik was swan. It is cloudy. Ik was swan.
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Canadian rocker Kim Mitchell on the Raven Radio Network. All kinds of great tracks kicking off our Wednesday, our first hour here together on the show. And we got so much more. I'll be with you until 6 o'clock. I hope you're enjoying the tunes because we got a lot more great stuff still to come, including this one from Mr. Big, Wild World on the Raven Radio Network.

The king of pop himself, Michael Jackson, with Billie Jean here on the Raven Radio Network. It is 3:08 on this Wednesday afternoon. Appreciate everybody joining me as we start hour number two here on the show. And the final whistle just blew in the, or just went in the World Cup semifinal between England and Argentina. It looked like England might take it. No. Argentina stormed back, Lionel Messi leading the charge, of course, with chipping in with a couple of assists there. 2-1 Argentina. They will take on Spain in the final on Sunday. England and France in the third place game on Saturday. So if you're a fan of the World Cup, a couple of banger matchups coming up this weekend for that. Let's keep the great tunes going. Speaking of bangers, here is Jethro Tull, Locomotive Breath on the Raven Radio Network.

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0: Melissa Etheridge, come to my window on the Raven Radio Network. A couple of things of note for folks in, well, Edmonton and Calgary. Bear with me here. We'll start in the Calgary area. They're at Stoney Trail and 16th Ave and McKnight Boulevard. Those interchanges, there's going to be some paving and line operations starting July 18th for about a month from 6 p.m. to 6 a.m. There's going to be ramp closures with on-site detours, so you're going to want to make a note of that in Calgary. Now, with Calgary as well, there's a traffic incident currently on westbound 130th Avenue and 50th Street. Emergency services are also helping a pedestrian involved in an incident on Lindale Road and 69th Avenue. You're going to want to go slow in those areas. And again, in the Edmonton area, avoid Yellowhead Trail at all costs, as that and the surrounding North Edmonton routes are flooded. Some of the underpasses, crews are continuing to work around the clock as the storms just can't seem to go away. And one other thing I should mention, there's an orange watch for a tornado in effect for much of the province, really, as well as a yellow watch for a severe thunderstorm. So all kinds of weather-related things going on. I'll keep everybody updated on that. And if you see anything while you're out and about, traffic-wise, weather-wise, give me a call, send me a text, 780-496-7717.
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Baby Come Back by Player on the Raven Radio Network. My great song of the day. That is going to be coming up in about 6.5 minutes. Now, today, it is a certain somebody's birthday. She turns 80 years young. So with that in mind, I thought I would take one of her more popular songs. That's the only hint I'm going to give you right now. You're going to have to wait to find out who exactly that is after some war. And this one from the Jitters, Last of the Red Hot Fools on the Raven. I've been

0: That is War, Why Can't We Be Friends on the Raven Radio Network. Now, my great song of the day, it is Linda Ronstadt's birthday today. She was born in Tucson, Arizona on this day in 1946, making her 80 years young. So many great, fantastic songs, but I think I made the right choice making this my great song of the day. It's You're No Good.
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0: That is Linda Ronstadt's You're No Good. That is my great song of the day. That song went number one when it came out in 1974, part of her Heart Like a Wheel album. Now, this song was, she wasn't the first one to do this. It had been around for a while before she took it to the top of the chart. It was originally done by Dede Warwick in 1963. It didn't do that great. It stalled at number 117 on the charts. Then Betty Everett had a bit more success in 1964, taking it to number 51. And then Linda Ronstadt did it in 1974 and took it to number one. A very, very good song. And actually, Van Halen has done this song as well. So it's a very, very covered song. Very well done. And I went with Linda Ronstadt because, again, today she turns a young and spry 80 years old, born on this day in 1946. So Linda Ronstadt's You're No Good, that is my great song of the day.
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Talking Heads burning down the house on the Raven Radio Network. It is 3:50. So in about 10 minutes time, we're going to have a look at your news, your sports, and your weather. A couple of the stories that you are going to hear about. The TELUS World of Science Edmonton is going to be closed well until at least the fall. Some of the severe weather has unfortunately led to some closures as they are dealing with some of that. Plus, an Alberta First Nation is suing the federal government to increase its annual treaty annuity payments. And we'll hear a little bit about the World Cup, about the Blue Jays, and we're going to know who the Edmonton Oilers are facing on their first game of the season, the Calgary Flames as well. The NHL announcing the first games. They're going to do the full schedule tomorrow. We'll hear about all of that, plus more, and a look at the weather forecast, and the thunderstorms don't seem to be leaving us alone. So all of that is going to be coming up in about 10 minutes time. But we got a couple more songs to get to first, including Billy Idol, one of my favorite tracks from him. It's White Wedding. It's on The Raven.

0: Good afternoon. Here is a look at your Raven News. An Alberta First Nation is suing the federal government to increase its annual treaty annuity payments. Athabasca Chippewa and First Nation Chief Alan Adams says the $5 his members receive every year is an amount that's stuck in 1899 when Treaty 8 was signed. The payments date back to the signing of treaties across the country more than a century ago and were meant to provide assistance to First Nations members. Adams says Athabasca Chippewa First Nations ancestors signed Treaty 8 with the expectation the benefits would continue for generations and not lose value over time. First Nations across Canada have launched similar lawsuits in recent years, and in 2023, Ottawa and the Ontario government reached a $10 billion settlement with 21 First Nations in that province. Athabasca Chippewa First Nation isn't seeking damages for alleged underpayment for the past 127 years, but wants the annuity program modernized to deliver meaningful help. Depending on the treaty, annuity payments made to First Nations members across Canada total either $4 or $5. Calgary police say a City of Calgary 911 employee has been charged following an investigation into the unauthorized disclosure of confidential information. Police say the investigation began in January after allegations that sensitive information was being accessed and shared outside authorized channels. Investigators allege the accused used her position to access and distribute confidential emergency communications information to an unauthorized individual between July of 2023 and January of 2024. Police say a search warrant was executed in March and electronic devices were seized. According to investigators, the information included screenshots of computer-aided dispatch events, dispatcher communications, and sensitive personal information related to members of the public involved in emergency incidents. Police say no other Calgary 911 employees are believed to be involved. 43-year-old Jessica Lynn Nelson is charged with one count of breach of trust by a public officer. She is scheduled to appear in court on August 28th. The TELUS World of Science in Edmonton will be closed until at least November due to significant flood damage caused by recent severe weather. A notice on their website said that current assessments indicate that restoration and recovery work could take months to complete. They also said it is a planning estimate and not a confirmed opening date. Refunds for camps, tickets, IMAX experiences, booking, and events scheduled up to and including September 30th are being processed automatically. The facility closed Friday evening after a storm caused flooding during operating hours, prompting the evacuation of patrons and staff. The nearby Peter Hemingway Aquatic Center is also closed due to substantial flooding and a power outage following excessive rain. A facility notification says that center will be closed until July 25th. The neighboring Coronation Park Sports and Recreation Center is open with the exception of the running track. Moving over to sports, we know who the opponents for each NHL team are for the first game of the season. The Edmonton Oilers will open the season on home ice against the Vancouver Canucks on Tuesday, September 29th at Rogers Place. The Calgary Flames, meanwhile, will be hosting the Seattle Kraken on October the 1st at home. The full 2026-27 schedule, which features an expanded 84-game slate this season with two extra divisional games for each team, will be released tomorrow at 11 a.m. Toronto Blue Jays right-hander Dylan Cease struck out the side in his lone inning of work as the American League's starting pitcher at the 2026 All-Star Game. Ernie Clement, who earned an automatic spot in the starting lineup after finishing as the AL's top vote-getter, went 0-for-2 while batting out of the 9 spot. Blue Jays closer Louis Varland was called into the game in the bottom of the 8th inning, surrendering one hit and recording a strikeout in a scoreless frame. And Argentina beat England 2-1 today to advance to the World Cup final and will take on Spain on Sunday. That is your latest news and sports on the Raven Radio Network. 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
0: Let's get a look at that Raven weather forecast. There is a yellow watch for a severe thunderstorm in Edmonton, Calgary, surrounding areas, basically much of the province. Severe thunderstorms will develop this afternoon and this evening and could produce tornadoes. So just keep that in mind. We'll start tonight's forecast in the Calgary, Strathmore area. Tonight, expect partly cloudy skies, 60% chance of showers this evening, risk of a severe thunderstorm. Low of 16 degrees tonight. As we look at tomorrow, mixture of sun and cloud, 30% chance of showers in the afternoon, risk of another thunderstorm. High of 28, humidex of 33. As we turn our attention to the Edmonton, Spruce Grove, Stony Plain area tonight, expect partly cloudy skies, 60% chance of showers this evening, and after midnight with a risk of a severe thunderstorm. Low 14 degrees. Tomorrow, mixture of sun and cloud, 30% chance of showers in the afternoon, risk of a thunderstorm. High of 30, humidex of 34. So some pretty intense heat over the next couple of days. As we look at current conditions in that Edmonton Enoch Cree Nation area, it is 25, feels like 31 with the humidex. And in Calgary Sutina Nation area, it is 25, feels like 27 with the humidex.
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Canadian rockers, Big Sugar, Roads Ahead. This is the Raven Radio Network. It is 4:11, halfway through the show. Appreciate you joining me here, and I hope that you join me until 6 o'clock, which is when we end. Something very cool, the Sticks and Strings Foundation, founded by NHL player Jordan Eberle and his wife, they donated $700,000 to the Calgary Public Library Foundation. It's going to support an outdoor early learning center at the future Belmont Library, giving children a space to learn and to play. So very, very cool stuff there. Have to check that out when it opens in a few years. Here is A Flock of Seagulls, I Ran So Far Away on the Raven.

0: The Raven Radio Network. That was the Who Won't Get Fooled Again. I have a few traffic updates for folks in the Calgary area. There are a couple of incidents in Calgary. So there's one on westbound 130th Avenue, 50th Street. That is causing a bit of backup there. Emergency crews are on scene for that one. Also, traffic incident eastbound Stony Trail and Sarcee Trail. That is causing a bit of backups as well. And looking at the Edmonton area, there is still multiple closures on the Yellowhead Trail. On-ramps are closing to divert traffic. Avoid Yellowhead Trail and some of the surrounding North Edmonton routes as well. Crews are on scene trying to clear the water with all of that rain. And it looks like more rain is in the forecast, so just be prepared for that as well, as it doesn't look like it's going to be going away anytime soon. But if you see anything on your travels, please give me a call, send me a text. I can get that information out to others as well, might help them. The number to do so, 780-496-7717.
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How about a little Van Halen on the Raven? You Really Got Me. That is the song you just heard. Now, I promised a giveaway in this 4 o'clock hour, so we will get to that giveaway in about 8 minutes or so. I'll give you a code word to text in to win K-Day's Ride All Day passes. Make sure that you are listening intently for that code word to text in. That's going to be after three more songs. So bear with me while we get there, and then we can get to the giveaways. Again, I'll give you a code word to text in after three songs. Make sure you're listening very intently. Here's Cat Stevens, another Saturday night on the Raven.

0: That is Bruno Mars, Just the Way You Are, here on the Raven Radio Network. And I have a pair of K-Day's Ride All Day passes to give away to one lucky winner. If you are a thrill seeker or know somebody who is, this is a great opportunity. Of course, K-Day's starting on Friday, July the 17th, lasting till the 26th. So if you want a pair of Ride All Day passes to K-Day's, all you got to do is text me the word RIDE, R-I-D-E, to 780-496-7717. One lucky person will win a pair of K-Day's Ride All Day passes. R-I-D-E, text that word to me, 780-496-7717.
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Yankee Rose by David Lee Roth on the Raven Radio Network. Congratulations to Deborah. She's got a pair of Ride All Day passes. And if you text it in and you want another chance to win, I'll be doing the giveaway Thursday and Friday as well. So make sure that you are listening to the show, and we'll do another giveaway over the next couple of days. We are approaching that 5 o'clock hour. So another look at your news, your sports, and your weather. That's going to be coming up in about 12 minutes time or so. But we will end this hour with some Better Than Ezra, some Machine Head, and this one from the Headstones. It's called Smile and Wave, and it's on the Raven Radio Network.

0: Good afternoon. Here is a look at your Raven News. An Alberta First Nation is suing the federal government to increase its annual treaty annuity payments. Athabasca Chippewan First Nation Chief Alan Adams says the $5 his members receive every year is an amount that's stuck in 1899 when Treaty 8 was signed. The payments date back to the signing of treaties across the country more than a century ago and were meant to provide assistance to First Nations members. Adams says Athabasca Chippewan First Nations ancestors signed Treaty 8 with the expectation the benefits would continue for generations and not lose value over time. First Nations across Canada have launched similar lawsuits in recent years, and in 2023, Ottawa and the Ontario government reached a $10 billion settlement with 21 First Nations in that province. Athabasca Chippewan First Nation isn't seeking damages for alleged underpayment for the past 127 years, but wants the annuity program modernized to deliver meaningful help. Depending on the treaty, annuity payments made to First Nations members across Canada total either $4 or $5. Calgary police say a City of Calgary 911 employee has been charged following an investigation into the unauthorized disclosure of confidential information. Police say the investigation began in January after allegations that sensitive information was being accessed and shared outside authorized channels. Investigators allege the accused used her position to access and distribute confidential emergency communications information to an unauthorized individual between July of 2023 and January of 2024. Police say a search warrant was executed in March and electronic devices were seized. According to investigators, the information included screenshots of computer-aided dispatch events, dispatcher communications, and sensitive personal information related to members of the public involved in emergency incidents. Police say no other Calgary 911 employees are believed to be involved. 43-year-old Jessica Lynn Nelson is charged with one count of breach of trust by a public officer. She is scheduled to appear in court on August 28th. The TELUS World of Science in Edmonton will be closed until at least November due to significant flood damage caused by recent severe weather. A notice on their website said that current assessments indicate that restoration and recovery work could take months to complete. They also said it is a planning estimate and not a confirmed opening date. Refunds for camps, tickets, IMAX experiences, booking, and events scheduled up to and including September 30th are being processed automatically. The facility closed Friday evening after a storm caused flooding during operating hours, prompting the evacuation of patrons and staff. The nearby Peter Hemingway Aquatic Center is also closed due to substantial flooding and a power outage following excessive rain. A facility notification says that center will be closed until July 25th. The neighboring Coronation Park Sports and Recreation Center is open with the exception of the running track. Moving over to sports, we know who the opponents for each NHL team are for the first game of the season. The Edmonton Oilers will open the season on home ice against the Vancouver Canucks on Tuesday, September 29th at Rogers Place. The Calgary Flames, meanwhile, will be hosting the Seattle Kraken on October the 1st at home. The full 2026-27 schedule, which features an expanded 84-game slate this season with two extra divisional games for each team, will be released tomorrow at 11 a.m. Toronto Blue Jays right-hander Dylan Cease struck out the side in his lone inning of work as the American League's starting pitcher at the 2026 All-Star Game. Ernie Clement, who earned an automatic spot in the starting lineup after finishing as the AL's top vote-getter, went 0-for-2 while batting out of the 9 spot. Blue Jays closer Louis Varland was called into the game in the bottom of the 8th inning, surrendering one hit and recording a strikeout in a scoreless frame. And Argentina beat England 2-1 today to advance to the World Cup final and will take on Spain on Sunday. That is your latest news and sports on the Raven Radio Network. 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
0: Let's take a look again at the Raven weather forecast. We'll start in the capital region, Edmonton and Fort Saskatchewan. There is that yellow watch for a severe thunderstorm across much of the province, including Edmonton surrounding area. So tonight, expect mainly cloudy skies, 60% chance of showers this evening, risk of a severe thunderstorm as well, low of 14 degrees. Tomorrow, going to start out sunny in the morning, but then that cloud cover going to start to roll back in with a 30% chance of showers in the afternoon. Another risk of a thunderstorm. High of 30, humidex of 34. As we turn our attention to that Calgary, Chestermere area tonight, yellow watch for a severe thunderstorm down in Calgary and surrounding areas as well. Tonight, expect partly cloudy skies, 30% chance of showers early this evening. Risk of a severe thunderstorm and a low of 14 degrees. Tomorrow, mixture of sun and cloud, 30% chance of showers in the afternoon with another risk of a thunderstorm. High of 29, humidex also of 34. So the heat going to be around for a few days at least as we look at current conditions in that Calgary Pequannie Nation area. 26 degrees currently with a humidex of 29. And in Edmonton, Alexis Nakota Sioux Nation, it is 26, humidex of 32.
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Offspring self-esteem. This is the Raven Radio Network. It's Daryl with you on this Wednesday as we start the final hour of our show today. And we love to play a little bit of everything on the Raven. So why don't we go from some rock and roll into the Offspring, get a little bit of that pop sound from friend of the show, Métis singer-songwriter Robin Sizek. She's up right now. Won't Make It here on the Raven Radio Network.

0: That is Shinedown, Second Chance on the Raven Radio Network, one of Alberta's fastest growing radio stations. I got another survey for folks. Relaxing at home isn't as cheap as it used to be. New data is showing people are making the effort to spend less on home entertainment because the cost of staying in continues to be subject to what they're calling funflation. Video game consoles are also expensive due to different reasons and strong demand for things like computer chips. Subscription prices have increased. Digital fitness platforms, things like Peloton and some of the others, have also raised their membership fees. Electricity costs are expected to hit record highs this summer. I mean, everything from gaming to binge watching and all across the board, it's expensive. But the good news is there's one classic pastime that's still affordable: reading books. That remains inexpensive, and it's kind of enjoying a resurgence in popularity. So a lot of people are getting back into the book reading, and if that is I'm trying to get back into book reading, and that is definitely something that is for sure on the cheaper side, but everything just seems to be going up. So how do you like to stay in and stay affordable as well? What are your tips, tricks? What do you like to do? Give me a call, send me a text. I am trying to get back into reading. What are you trying to do? Give me a text at 780-496-7717.
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0: A song I haven't heard in a little bit, that is Blind Melon, No Rain on the Raven Radio Network. It is Daryl with you on this Wednesday. I hope everyone's having a great day so far. I feel like I have to mention this very cool event coming up in the Calgary area. It's the Native World Series. That starts Friday, July 17th, running through the weekend until Sunday. It's at the J.C. Slowpitch Park in Calgary, Alberta. This is the 20th annual, actually, Native World Series. And it is just loaded with all kinds of great teams. The Slow Pitch Tournament has over $30,000 in cash and awards and all kinds of really just great slow pitch. And if you're a sports person, this is definitely something to check out. And of course, there's so much going on in Northern and Southern Alberta, as there is so much going on. There's a powwow, all kinds of powwows coming up and just different events. So if you're looking for something to do this weekend or maybe during the week, we got all kinds of events for you on our website, ravenradio.ca.
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24-6-8 Motorway by the Tom Robinson Band on the Raven Radio Network. That is going to be all the time that we have together here on the show. Thank you so much for making me a part of your day and being a part of my day. I really, really do truly appreciate it. Whatever you're up to tonight, I hope you have a lovely, safe, fantastic evening tonight. I'll be back tomorrow, 2 p.m. We can do it all again. Remember, tomorrow, the Raven Request Hour returns from 4 to 5 p.m. Your one chance during the week to control the music on the show. Thank you so much, everyone. Why don't we end our time with Hootie and the Blowfish? It's Time here on the Raven Radio Network. Time.